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1: We got Kiki Sheard on the way, as well as Andre Crouch, Jason Nelson, and Madison Ryan Ward for you. Good night to be hanging here on your inspiration station. Welcome to the Praise Party. I'm Victor Sosa. So A Different World is going to be on Netflix, updating us on where the cast has been since we last saw them at Hillman. Jasmine Guy taking advantage of that timing, as well she should, to release her memoir called A Different Girl, co-written with her daughter. It's going to be out next February.
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song says it's good to be alive, but it's best to live. 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

0: Evan 600. Jason Nelson has certainly had an incredible career as an artist. I'm sure he'd argue that what he does in the church means a heck of a lot more. But his status as an icon in gospel music certainly can't be questioned. Praise Party's on your inspiration station. I'm Victor Sosa. If you were to put together your own gospel Mount Rushmore, who would those four faces be? Kirk Franklin was asked that question recently. We'll enjoy Reverend Clay Evans, Cardi Cortez, and more on the Praise Party tonight. And I'll tell you who his list is filled with.
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3: Wonderful, wonderful love family. Mike Murdoch here at my home in Dallas, Texas. It's a thrill to be a part of your life, or your world. I fell in love with the Lord at 8 years old. Started preaching for my father at 8. The 25th chapter of Proverbs has a phrase, "The Lord will reward you." If there's anything that I found out in the 80 years on earth, is that God is a reward God. One place he says, withhold not good from them to whom it's due when it's in the power of your hand to bless them. I want to tell you some illustrations today, because that 25th chapter, written by the wisest human who ever walked on the earth, Solomon. Chapter 25 is worth reading. That little phrase caught me today about the Lord will reward you. And I want to tell you a little story. Something good is close. Something good is close. I just know it. Something good is close. Something good is close. My God will show it. He's a miracle God who answers prayer.

naked here at my piano. Tell you the stories, by the way. Be sure and write my phone number down so you can have book 72 sent to you. Book 72 is a list of the greatest discoveries of my life at 80 years old. I learned things from Jimmy Swaggart, hours and hours sitting in his house, that I never heard from my father. What I heard from my father, I never heard one word about it from Oral Roberts. But I would go on vacations with Oral Roberts, and we would spend hours and hours, and I heard things from Oral Roberts that I never read in the 10,000 books in my library that I read. The learning world is valuable. You say, Brother Mike, I thought God was in control of everything. You know better than that. If God was in control of everything, there would be no rapes. If God was in control of everything, there's no reason to pray. There's no reason to study the Bible, which is the wisdom book of God. Sometimes I call this day Bible Day because I'm such a Bible-obsessed person. I've read the Bible through way over 100 times. And every morning, my 3 hours with God, I wrote a song. When I'm in your presence, I change. I'm just not the same. I'm just not the same. When I'm in your presence, Holy Spirit, I change.

In my secret place, I'm building my own life, building all my dreams, Holy Spirit, around you. I want to share a lot of the things with you in my book that I'm sending to you. It's free. Book 72, Double Diamond Daily Devotional. It's book 72, and my phone number is 72, Radio 500. 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I want to pray for three miracles in a few moments, and I want to share with you one of the greatest miracles of my life. 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I've been asking the Lord for 500 radio partners. That's why I call this Radio 500. But I felt led to tell you some things about the Bible. It takes 56 hours to read the Bible through. Theologians say 40 people wrote the Bible over a 1,600-year period. 39 Old Testament books. Moses wrote the first five, called the Pentateuch. Penta means five. Five books. Moses said in Deuteronomy 4 that the Bible was the wisdom of God. Theologians say that between Malachi and Matthew, there's 400 years of God's silence. Now, when you read this, it makes you want to cry. But the historian said that God became very angry with man after Malachi, and he quit talking to people for 400 years. Something happened, and in Matthew 1 picks it up. Matthew, the tax collector who traveled with Jesus, started the New Testament of 27 books. When I was 15 years old, a hero of mine who came to preach for my father walked over to me on a Thursday morning Bible study and tapped me on the chest and said, "Michael, you have no right to call yourself a man of God if you read less than 20 chapters a day in the Bible." And that started in my teenage. I was also 15 when I preached my first crusades in Houma, Louisiana. All over the South, Louisiana, and Texas. And I began to preach crusades for churches. When I was 18, I went to Bible college for 3 semesters. But my father did not have 550. I want you to listen carefully to this. He did not have $550 to pay my scholarship or pay my tuition. That's the word. It's Southwestern Assemblies of God Bible College. I told him I just got a job. Please give me 2 more weeks to pay, and they refused. I was the vice president of the freshman class at 19 years old. So I left Bible college on February the 4th and preached my first crusade as a full-time evangelist at 19 on February the 9th. I'm 80 years old.
I had a passion to read books. My father didn't. He only read one book outside the Bible in 99 years on the earth. He was a man of prayer, but not a man of learning. But he was a man of prayer. He prayed 4 hours to 10 every day of his life. And I tell this everywhere I go. He had 7 children. He built 7 churches. And I never saw him sin or say one wrong, bad word in my lifetime. He didn't like conversation. I loved it. He did not like to hear anybody talk. I loved to listen to people talk. Our difference was profound, but his goodness was undoubtable. I called in a little conference for preachers. And the closing day, the 7th day of our conference for preachers, 125 of them, I told my testimony, my financial testimony. My father stared at the floor for 2.5 hours. When I got through, he came up to me slowly and said, "Son, nobody ever taught us any prosperity teaching in my whole life." He said, "If somebody would have told your mother and me about the financial world in the Bible, our whole ministry would have been different." My first thought was, "Well, Daddy, it's in the Bible. You've read the Bible. That's the only book you've read your whole life. Why didn't you read this? Why didn't you see this? Why didn't you see that?" But remember this about your learning world. It's your choice to be a learner. It's not God's choice. It's your choice. John the Revelator wrote in the book of Revelation, chapter 1, verse 3, "A man who will read books will be successful, be blessed." King James calls it blessed. Other versions call it prosperous. But it looked like John said, your money world depends on your learning world. Your money world depends on your reading. That's in the Bible. I bought 13,000 books. Read 10,000 of them. I read day and night. When I was 16 years old, I read at 2:30 every morning. The first set of books was the World Book Encyclopedia. My mother had bought the whole set. I had a passion to learn. Now, if you didn't have a good teacher that motivated you, because the teachers make a difference, if somebody didn't teach you to learn, you may not have a passion to learn. You may think whatever happens is the will of God. We'll just live life. We'll face life as it is. 2 years ago, the richest man in America was approached by a reporter. Said, "You're worth $359 billion. What is your secret to your money life?" And you know what his answer was? "I just read a book. I just read a book." I've recommended several books, and I want to do so again tonight. They're not mine, but they're books that'll help you in your financial life. Money matters. Money matters. Quit trivializing money.
the smartest man who ever lived said in the Bible, money answereth all things. And it's not a passion for you to buy my books. It's one of my phones going off there. Let me give you some books. One is called The Millionaire Next Door. I don't know who wrote it. I read it. I've read so many books. The Money Next Door. It's a fabulous book. The Magic of Thinking Big by Claude Bristol. Think and Grow Rich by Napoleon Hill. I've read that through probably 5 times. He's got quite a story behind his life. He personally interviewed the 100 wealthiest men in the world. The 100 wealthiest men in the world, and wrote his conversations in that book. Give you another example before I give you an illustration. A man in the Wisdom Center Church said, "Pastor, come have a meal with my 5 children and me." I'm sitting there and suddenly he begins to tell me he needs me to pay his house note. It's 3 months behind. Then he begins to tell me he needs me to pay his car note. It's 3 months behind. And I nodded. Then I went over to his bookshelf and looked at his books. There's about 40 of them. I read the authors and I said, "Son," I said, "you don't have any books here by millionaires. What's wrong? Why wouldn't you buy a book by a billionaire? Somebody that..." He was angry, of course. There are 12 rewards of reading a book. I listed them in my last book. A book is instant wisdom without the mistakes others have made. It seems to be the quickest way to get wisdom is reading. That's why John the Revelator said, "Blessed." Some would say prosperous is the man who will read books. That's why I slashed my price down from my books to $2 each. I write a book a month and send it free to all my friends. If you'd like to receive it, my phone number is 72 Radio 500. 72 Radio 500. If you ask for book 72, I'll send you that and I give you the 25. No, I think it's 31. 31 greatest discoveries of my life, 80 years old. Remember me telling you about my experience with Bill Gates a few weeks ago on the radio? I'm going to tell you one of the greatest miracles of my life in just a moment. But I have asked the Lord for 500 people within the next 12 months who will call me and support me. The amount of the seed, the offering is up to you. God may speak to you to tithe to our ministry. The word tithe means 10%. If you make 100, you give God 10. I think it's stunning that God wanted us to partner with him financially, but he only asked for 10 cents.

0: hour of prayer. It was 7:15, 7:30 or so. And suddenly the Holy Spirit gave me an idea. I reached for a pen. I wrote it down. I'll make it short. Got 3 minutes left with you. A businessman came to visit my office, and I told him, I said, Jack, I have an idea. I showed it to him. He said, that thing will sell. He said, if you'll let me take that idea, I will pay you the tithe check on every profit I make on it. I said, okay. I had no idea. Guess who loved my idea? Three stores, Walmart, Kmart, Hallmark, the bookstore. Walmart, Kmart, Hallmark. You know what the first check was? The tithe? He made the money. Sent me the tithe. You know what the first check was? $106,000. My world changed. I call the $8,500 seed a lifetime income seed. I want to pray for three people. Listen to me tonight. That within the next 12 months, you will sow an $8,500 seed to help me stay on the radio. I'm on the radio in five nations, seven nights a week. Mexico, Canada, Australia. I've already told you that. Father, I had no idea you would give me a lifetime blessing from one idea. But you told me anything we did to please you. I ask you for a Peter, James, and John listening to me on the radio. I don't need the money to buy my house. My house is paid for. But I ask you for three people who within 12 months will sow $8,500 seed. They may have it already in their retirement fund. They may want to leave me in their will for the radio program. But your sheep know your voice. I believe in a harvest. What we don't hear, we don't learn. What we don't hear twice, we don't remember. Honor them. Let the same lifetime blessing come upon them for the $8,500. That's a lot of money. And as we use this $8,500 to stay on the radio, give them a testimony. My phone number is 72 Radio 500. 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I wish you would leave your phone number so I can call you back. Good night.
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Evan 600. 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

7600, Baltimore's Good News Station. Thank you for being with me tonight. I'm Victor Sosa. We got Lisa Noel Smith and the Brown Singers with Promises in a few moments. Right now, though, we got the great Richard Smallwood in Total Praise.

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1: Isaac Carey, Yolanda Adams, and John P. Key, all happening in the next few minutes on the Praise Party tonight. Appreciate you stopping by. I'm Victor Sosa. I'm looking for a little more help. Not going to lie to you. Did my fantasy football draft over the weekend, which I've never done before. It's my first time in a fantasy football league. I don't have a team name yet. I should have already had that cleaned up, but I'm looking for a little inspiration. What's your fantasy football team name, Sue?
2: Okay, I'm a huge movie nerd, and I love a good pun, so don't at me, but Dak to the Future.
1: Dak? D-A-K to the Future? Like Cowboys quarterback Dak Prescott? I like it, Sue. I think that works.
2: Hey, thank you. We hope so. Let's go.
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0: Kevin 600, it's Victor Sosa here with a shout out for everybody in Randallstown. We appreciate you for listening.
1: Donna, pray for us. 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
1: Let's take a minute and talk about all this good music. Reed's Temple Choir, I Am Blessed. How about Corinne Hawthorne and His Favorite? You can get those on here in the next few minutes, as well as Karen Clark Sheard and Ty Trivett. So you are in good hands this evening on the Praise Party. I'm Victor Sosa. I am entrusting myself to you, however, when it comes to this whole fantasy football team thing, because I'm a total newbie to it. I've been avoiding it forever. Finally joined the league with my friends, but I don't have an official team name yet. They're giving me a couple of more days to come up with that, Ethan. What do you think I should call it? Well, better yet, what do you call yours?
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1: Ty Tribbett, give away to Ricky Dillard and Tiff Joy in a few moments. Also got your calls for Donnie McClurkin and Lasha Knox and Ernest Pugh. Now's a great time to get in a few more requests. 888-646-6167. Or help me with yet another fantasy football dilemma. Yes, I'm going back to the well because y'all helped me out with my draft tips. Had my team put together over the weekend, but I'm getting a little dispensation, a little grace from my friends in this league because you're already supposed to have a team name and I don't have one yet. So I'm looking for a few more ideas from my friends. What do you got, Samantha?
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0: The Pink Pony TDs. Shout out to Chapel Roan. I think that one's safe from me barring it, but I appreciate you checking in, Samantha.
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2: So if you missed a Good Morning with Morette, here's what you missed. Just reminding you of our scripture for today. Our focus this week is on serving God. Our scripture today is John 12, 26. It says, if anyone serves me, he must follow me. And where I am, there will

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1: All right, Ed Long is here once again. We are in the sanctuary. Welcome. I appreciate you being here. All right, so we got PJ Morton's Mercy coming up right now. Bishop Larry Trotter. This is The Lord is Blessing Me. Right now.

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1: PJ Morton's Mercy is on. All right, your brother Ed Long is here. How you feel? Welcome to another edition of The Sanctuary. What's on the way? Charlie Wilson's coming up for you, Reverend James Moore. Also, Anthony Evans. Miss Jerry likes this song. It's called You're Not Finished. All right, who's celebrating a birthday today? If you're celebrating, you're celebrating along with Keke Palmer. She's celebrating today. Also, baller James Harden celebrating today. And singer Valerie Simpson is celebrating as well. You know what? I cannot continue the show until I acknowledge the life, the legacy of Dolly Parton, who passed away earlier yesterday. And, you know, she crossed cultural lines, gender lines. It didn't matter. She was iconic, you know, and very generous from what I hear. I've heard nothing but great stories about her generosity, her personality, her humbleness. So we remember the late, great music icon, Dolly Parton, as well. All right, my name is Ed Long. We are hanging out right here.
2: You're in the sanctuary with Ed Long.
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Evan 600, hey, it's your man Ed Long. Tell us some good news. 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
1: There he is, Captain Jones, Praise on Go. Your brother Ed Long is here with you. We're hanging out in the sanctuary. Nancy Jackson on the way with Crazy Praise. Also, Youthful Praise coming up. And also, Fred Hammond and RFC, Let the Praise Begin. A whole lot of praising going on. Yeah, that's indeed. All right, it's me, your brother Ed here. Hey, listen, something's going on in Gary, Indiana, and it has gone on way too long. I cannot believe that this story is not like national headlines. I cannot get over this. So many residents in Gary and Hammond, Indiana, are still feeling the impact of the severe storms that hit the area on August 11th. The storms caused widespread damage to the electrical grid, leaving tens of thousands of residents without power. 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All right? We thank you so much. I appreciate you. Thanks so much for listening, too. You're listening.

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1: It's your brother Ed Long playing the songs right here in the sanctuary. All right, Ron Carter, Ricky Dillard on the way with Open My Eyes. So what's the best radio advice that I ever got? Somebody asked me that question in my Ed Long email bag. I'll let you know what the answer is in a minute. Right now, Yolanda Adams, this is Open My Heart.

0: Heaven 600.
1: Ron Carter, Ricky Diller. The song is called Open My Eyes. All right, Ed Log is here with you. How you feel? Hope your night is going great so far. All right, Israel New Breed coming up. Shirley Caesar, Tamela Mann, all your favorites are coming at you back to back. So I was asked a question, actually in my Ed Long Radio Facebook page inbox. So the question was, what's the best radio advice that you ever got? And I'd say the best radio advice that I ever got was to always smile because your listeners can hear it. That was my best radio advice. Always smile because your listeners can hear it. There you go. It's your brother Ed Long sharing the advice right here in the sanctuary.
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somebody that's going through right now. Some broken family, broken fellowship, broken friendship, broken bodies. The Bible says if we just go to Him, brokenness, broken heart, contrite spirit, He will in no wise cast us aside. When I think about all of these diseases that's plaguing our land, AIDS, cancer, tuberculosis, kidney diseases, I don't care how many diseases there are, there's an answer. You see, double jeopardy gives you the answer. You got to come up with the question, is that right? We don't have to come up with the answer because we already know that Christ is.

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1: Anthony Brown Group Therapy. The song is called Always Be Good. All right, Ed Long is here. I'm good most of the time. I've got Beverly Crawford coming up. Also, Zacardi Cortez and more of your favorites are only minutes away. 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One of the things that I love so much, you can make presets like your car radio. 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I just hate going and searching them every now and then. I make presets just like my car radio. It is pretty cool. So, you can do the same thing. 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All right, do that for your brother Ed, all right?
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3: 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So what did Miss Cassie have to say to us on this morning? She said, hello, good morning. Every morning is a new beginning, a new blessing, a new hope. It's the perfect day because it's God's gift. Have a blessed, hopeful, perfect day to begin with. Thank you, Miss Cassie. Tune in tomorrow to hear what Miss Cassie said to me. Remember, it's always a happy time on a Good Morning with Marette on Heaven 600.
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1: I've got the music of Fred Hammond coming up in a minute, doing his latest Love Never Fails. Yes, I do. Plus, I got three facts that you may or may not know about Fred Hammond. That's coming up in a minute, but right now, it's Chicago Mass Choir. My soul says yes to the Lord. I love this song. Ed Long is here with you during the sanctuary. Yes,

0: Heaven 600.
1: Fred Hammond, Love Never Fails. That's his latest. All right, my name is Ed Long here. I got three facts you may or may not know about Fred Hammond coming up momentarily. In the meantime, BB and CC on the way. Melvin Williams, Lee Williams together. Also, Charles Jenkins, God be praised. That's coming up. All right, Ed Long's my name. We're hanging out in the sanctuary. Here we go. Three things you may or may not know about Fred Hammond. He played the bass. He was a bass player before becoming a gospel, I don't want to say star, but before gospel stardom. Let's put it that way. He's also from Detroit. He was born and raised in Detroit, Michigan in 1960. He sang in church as a child. He began singing with his church choir when he was around 12 years old. So there he is. Fred Hammond in the spotlight, so to speak. Three things you may or may not have known about Freddie. All right, Ed Long, let's see if we got more of your papers coming up in a minute.
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1: It's really a shame how these people are being treated in Gary, Indiana. We'll talk more about it in a minute. Ed Long is with you in the sanctuary playing Maverick City music. This is Run to You. Okay.

0: Heaven 600.
1: Maverick City Music right there is called Run to You. God, we are running to you every day because what's going on in the world right now, we need you. For real. All right, listen, Todd Trippett's coming up for you. Dottie Peoples and also Fresh Start Worship and more of your favorites. My name is Ed Long here. You know, what's going on in Gary, Indiana, really, I'm very surprised, but I am surprised that what's going on has not been, there's not like been a

0: national outcry. You know what I mean? Like, if this was anywhere else, you know, there'd be an outcry. You know, they're still feeling the impact of the severe storms that hit the area on August 11th. They are still, most of the area between Gary and Hammond, Indiana, that most of the area is still without power. So listen, we're calling on you. 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
2: It's Marette Brown Clark, and every morning at 7:40 a.m., I share with you what Miss Cassie said to me. So what did Miss Cassie have to say to us on this morning? She said, hello, good morning. Every morning is a new beginning, a new blessing, a new hope. It's the perfect day because it's God's gift. Have a blessed, hopeful, perfect day to begin with. Thank you, Miss Cassie. Tune in tomorrow to hear what Miss Cassie said to me. Remember, it's always a happy time on a Good Morning with Marette on Heaven 600.

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1: 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I got Kirk Franklin.
2: 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Yes, sir. They shall hunger no more, neither shall they thirst.

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1: I believe it was five Stella Awards for that group right there. Lisa Noel Smith and the Brown Singers. Plus, they got the Stella Awards Song of the Year, too. Promises, that song right there. Yep, Ed Long with you playing Jay Moss, also Harvey Watkins Jr., Jonathan Reynolds, and more of your favorites are coming up in a few minutes. 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I love the talk back feature. That's when we get a chance to hear from you. You can say anything that's on your mind.
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1: So tomorrow is Throwback Thursday. What year should I throw back to? You can always hit me up on my Ed Long Radio Facebook page. Let me know. Hey, I'll take it into consideration. All right, I promise you. Here's Jason Nelson. This is called Made

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1: You know, the other day I was in the beauty supply store, and I was in the beauty supply store getting some hair products, and, you know, got to look good for the radio. And that song was playing over the loudspeaker. It sounded so good. All right, that's Jason Nelson. The song is called Made New. All right, Douglas Miller, My Soul Has Been Anchored in the Lord, is coming up. Corinne Hawthorne coming up too. Also, Kenny Lewis and Charles Jenkins. So you want to hang out right here in the sanctuary with your brother Ed Long, because we got great music lined up for you. 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

0: 7:40 a.m., I share with you what Miss Cassie said to me. So what did Miss Cassie have to say to us on this morning? She said, hello, good morning. Every morning is a new beginning, a new blessing, a new hope. It's the perfect day because it's God's gift. Have a blessed, hopeful, perfect day to begin with. Thank you, Miss Cassie. Tune in tomorrow to hear what Miss Cassie said to me. Remember, it's always a happy time on a Good Morning with Morette on Heaven 600.
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1: I got PJ Morton's Mercy coming up in a few minutes. Hey, my name is Ed Long. I'm here with you. We are playing your favorite songs back to back. That's what we do. You know what? Have you heard about the 14-year-old CEO launching a youth entrepreneurship summit? Well, I'm going to tell you all about it in a few minutes, all right? I love telling stories about black excellence. We'll do it momentarily. Right now, Reverend Clay Evans and the Ark Mass Choir.

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0: Baltimore's good news station, Heaven 600. That's my guy, PJ Morton, right there. The song is called Mercy. You know, I was looking for the interview that I did with him. It was a great interview. Him and I talked, we talked about a whole bunch of stuff. And I wanted to kind of re-air bits of it. And I went to the computer to find it, and it was erased. Like, I felt so, you know, violated. No, I wish I could find out. Maybe I'll look again. Maybe I can find it. Anyway, Yolanda Adams on the way. Mississippi Mass Choir coming up. Also, Tasha Cobbs Leonard. Not Tasha Page Lockhart. Getting my Tasha's confused. Anyway, Tasha Cobbs Leonard coming up for you momentarily. All right, I will tell you this, that Zoe Oil launched Beautiful Curly Me, her award-winning toy company, at the age of 7, and grew it from the living room to retail shelves nationwide. Now, November 14th, she's helping other kids succeed in business. She has made it her mission to support her peers through Youth Mean Business, the nonprofit she co-founded with her mother that empowers youth entrepreneurs in grades 6 through 12 with coaching, community, and capital to fund their companies and all that good stuff. That is so cool. I'm going to post this on my Ed Long Radio Facebook page. All right, you can read it for yourself.
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1: There it is, the church medley from John P. Key. Your brother Ed Long is here with you, playing your favorites like Forever Jones, He Wants It All. That's coming up for you. Also, Bishop T.D. Jakes, we got Youth for Praise, and even more of your favorites, so just give me a few, okay? Time now for your inspirational thought for today. I call this segment right here, Think on These Things. Here we go. What someone says about their priorities is a story. What they repeatedly do is the truth. Their patterns are their real priorities. Patterns don't lie. If you don't like their patterns, stop arguing with the evidence and start managing their access to you. All right, I'm gonna read it again. What someone says about their priorities is a story. What they repeatedly do is the truth. Their patterns are their real priorities. Patterns don't lie. If you don't like their patterns, stop arguing with the evidence and start managing their access to you. Mm-hmm. Think about that, my friend.
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3: 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So what did Miss Cassie have to say to us on this morning? She said, hello, good morning. Every morning is a new beginning, a new blessing, a new hope. It's the perfect day because it's God's gift. Have a blessed, hopeful, perfect day to begin with. Thank you, Miss Cassie. Tune in tomorrow to hear what Miss Cassie said to me. Remember, it's always a happy time on a Good Morning with Marette on Heaven 600.
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0: was Nia Allen and Major with the song Just You Wait. And before that, you heard from 1996 the song Stand by Donnie McClurkin. Yours truly. So I always find it awkward announcing one of my songs. I really do. But you know what I haven't heard in a while? I haven't heard Better After a While in a while. We got to fix that. We got to fix that. But right now, we've got to take a break. And so I don't want you to go nowhere. We'll be right back right after this with more of the new Donnie McClurkin Show. Don't leave. We'll be right back.
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0: It's a good morning with Moret on Heaven 600. Today is Wednesday, August 26th, and I'm happy to be with you early on this Wednesday morning. We've got music from Brent Jones with Praise in the Choir Stand and Helen Baylor with If It Had Not Been for the Lord Who Was on My Side. Woo, I do not know where I would be. But first, Cece Winans says, let's pray. Well, we'll do that right after this. Good morning.
1: What?

upon us on today. We ask that you order our steps, that you lead us and that you guide us, that you protect us, God. 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
1: There's a song I want to do right now that reminds me of my grandmother, and you've heard me tell my story how she prayed me through. When I got saved, when I got delivered from drugs and alcohol, my grandmother, she told me, she said,

facts right there. It's a good morning with Moretta on Heaven 600. Always depend on John Carrington to give us the news headlines. That's coming up after music from Ted and Sherry with You've Been So Faithful on a Good Morning with Moretta right here on Heaven 600. Good morning.

one of the legendary and iconic worship leaders right from here in Baltimore, my cuz, Jason Nelson, and Purpose with My Name is Victory. We've got a brand new scripture of the day that's after music from Darwin Hobbs. This is Every Day on Heaven 600.

0: It's always a good morning with Moretta on Heaven 600. More on the way from Ricky Dillard and Ron Carter with Open My Eyes. But I got a new devotional. This one is for women. And I'm going to pull the scripture of the day from that and a little extra from it on today. Galatians 1 and 10 is our scripture of the day. It says, "For do I now persuade men or God? Or do I seek to please men? For if I yet pleased men, I should not be the servant of Christ." Galatians 1 and 10. And this author, this particular author, goes on to write this. She says, "As a grown woman," and I can relate to this, "I've been surprised at how often I'm still affected by what others think of me or what I think they're thinking. I can get so caught up in basing my value as a person entirely on how others treat me, if they notice me or if they're pleased with me. It seems even the Apostle Paul wrestled with the approval traps. Am I seeking the approval of God or man?" he asks. Well, it's a valid question on this morning, and the stakes are definitely high. When you live to please others, you forfeit the opportunity to be a sold-out servant of Christ. You miss opportunities to do his bidding because you're busy thinking about the opinions of others. When you seek to please God alone, you walk in the freedom and the grace he intends. And the best part? His approval can never be lost. Galatians 1 and 10. Ooh, I like that. This is scripture of the day. God, I want to please you. Yeah, because I'm your servant. All right, stick around. We got more. And remember, I post that to social media, Heaven 600, Instagram and Facebook. That's a good one today. It's Moret Brown Clark, and every morning at 7:40 a.m., I share with you what Miss Cassie said to me. So what did Miss Cassie have to say to us on this morning? She said, "Hello, good morning. Every morning is a new beginning, a new blessing, a new hope. It's the perfect day because it's God's gift. Have a blessed, hopeful, perfect day to begin with." Thank you, Miss Cassie. Tune in tomorrow to hear what Miss Cassie said to me. Remember, it's always a happy time on a good morning with Moret on Heaven 600.
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2: This is John Carrington with your news update on a good morning with Moret on Heaven 600. Baltimore police are releasing new details about an officer-involved shooting that happened Saturday night on North Utah Street. Investigators say the officer was preparing to tow a vehicle with expired registration and had allowed the driver to retrieve his belongings before the man allegedly got behind a wheel and tried to drive away. Police say Tyreek Braxton struck the officer, carried him on the hood of the vehicle, and then crashed into a police cruiser before the officer fired three shots. Braxton remains in critical condition while Officer Samuel Thomas was treated for neck and back injuries and has since been released. Let's take a look at today's forecast. Today's forecast calls for increased cloudiness. The temperature high reaches the mid-80s. Our nighttime sky starts partly cloudy, but changes to cloudy overnight. Expect a low temperature drop into the upper 60s. John Carrington with your news update on a good morning with Moret on Heaven 600.
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0: Baltimore police say Marquise Yarborough is accused of shooting a 41-year-old man at a Royal Farms in the 1500 block of Russell Street on August 12th. The victim suffered multiple gunshot wounds, and homicide detectives became involved in the investigation due to the severity of his injuries. Yarborough was arrested last week and is charged with attempted first-degree murder. Let's take a look at today's forecast. Today's forecast calls for increased cloudiness. The temperature high reaches the mid-80s. Our nighttime sky starts partly cloudy, but changes to cloudy overnight. Expect a low temperature drop into the upper 60s. 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

Cassie says, it's Wednesday. We made it to the middle of the week. Thank you, Lord, for seeing us through the days behind us and for strength to face the days ahead. Thank you for your grace that surpasses all understanding and your peace that calms our hearts. Help us to finish this week strong, focused, and full of faith, and may the rest of our week be filled with blessings, joy, and favor beyond measure. In the precious name of Jesus, amen.

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2: This is John Carrington with your news update on a Good Morning with Moret on Heaven 600. A Baltimore County grand jury has indicted a 26-year-old man for the 2024 murder of his ex-girlfriend. Amir Johnson allegedly shot and killed Shakia Allen in the parking lot of her apartment building on Whitelaw Place. Police identified Johnson as a suspect, but he remained on the run until his arrest earlier this month. Johnson is charged with first-degree murder and is being held at the Baltimore County Detention Center without bond. He is scheduled to appear in court on September 11th. Let's take a look at today's forecast. Today's forecast calls for increased cloudiness. The temperature high reaches the mid-80s. Our nighttime sky starts partly cloudy, but changes to cloudy overnight. Expect a low temperature drop into the upper 60s. John Carrington with your news update on a Good Morning with Moret on Heaven 600.
3: Good morning from the MTA on the MARC train system. Penn train 517 is still on time. Train 415 is delayed about 5 minutes. Camden train 849 is 5 minutes behind as well. Light rail's in great shape this morning. No major delays between Hunt Valley and BWI. Metro Subway is on time as well. For the MTA Transit team, I'm Austin Todd on a Good Morning with Moret on Heaven 600.
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0: I don't know about you, but I needed to hear that this morning. Everything will be all right, dealing with some issues and some challenges, but I just believe and I trust God. I've got the peace, yep, that surpasses all understanding. Welcome to the 8 o'clock hour. You know we got a brand new spiritual moment of the day for you on today. And we've got music from Yolanda Adams and Melvin Crispell. But right now, hear the Kansas Spirituals. I know it's going to be all right because Jesus is going to fix it. Fix it, Jesus, right here on Heaven 600. Good morning.
1: Let me tell you something.

It's a good morning with Moretta on Heaven 600. Of course, I want to know if you're coming to brunch on this Saturday. Of course, I want to remind you to get your tickets at heaven600.com/brunch. Of course, DJ Craig C is going to be on the ones and two, and I'm going to be there as your host. Of course, Brittany Wright Hall and Jermaine Dolly are going to be performing live. And of course, the buffet is all you can eat. Come on and join us at Busboys and Poets in Columbia, Maryland. If you want more details, keep listening to the show. But you can go to Heaven 600.

Yep, the Yolanda Adams on A Good Morning with Moretta on Heaven 600. I was excited to see her perform on the Stellars this year. You can see that on this coming Sunday on BET at 8 p.m. Yep, the Stellar Awards, the 41st Annual Stellar Awards held in Charlotte, North Carolina. Lottie Dottie, everybody was

0: hopefully help boost your morning and keep you throughout the day, kind of feed on it throughout the day. Please enjoy the spiritual moment of the day. Know that we've got music on the way from Melvin Crispell III and Luther Barnes, so you want to make sure you stick around.
1: Sometimes what God allows is for alignment. And when God sees your life getting out of alignment with the word that he has spoken and the purpose that he desires to achieve, he will allow something in your life. Even if it feels like an attack, God will use the attack of the enemy to bring you into alignment with himself. And I know this isn't what you expected when we started, because I said, God is not against me. And yet I'm telling you that God is against some of the things that hurt you. God is not against you, but he is against some of the fake stuff that you call you, that is not you, that rots you and robs you of what he calls you.
2: This is John Carrington with your news update on a good morning with Moret on Heaven 600. The Orioles trounced the Cardinals 13-1 in the first game of a three-game series in St. Louis. Pete Alonso went deep with a three-run homer in the win, and Christian Encarnacion Strand hit a solo shot. Baltimore has now won three of its last four games. The Orioles and Cardinals play again tonight at Busch Stadium with the first pitch at 7:45 p.m. Let's take a look at today's forecast. Today's forecast calls for increased cloudiness. The temperature high reaches the mid-80s. Our nighttime sky starts partly cloudy, but changes to cloudy overnight. Expect a low temperature drop into the upper 60s. John Carrington with your news update on a good morning with Moret on Heaven 600.
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says, and his name shall be called Wonderful Counselor, the Mighty God, the Everlasting Father, the Prince of Peace. Melvin Chris Bell right there with Wonderful Is Your Name. Aren't you glad about God's grace? I am. Luther Barnes on Heaven 600.

0: Good morning with Loretta on Heaven 600. I had a late night last night. I went up to Vineland, New Jersey to sing. Shout out to Pastor Kent Holmes. He used to be here in Baltimore at New Antioch, and now he pastors in Vineland. A great church, a great service. Like I said, they go hard in the paint on a Tuesday night. And so thanking God for traveling mercies and to be back here with you again on this morning. Isn't God good? It's by the grace of God that we're not consumed, and he got us back here safely. Lisa Nosmith on the way with promises. I believe in them at Beverly Crawford. If the Lord doesn't do another thing, he's already done enough. All of that is on the way right here on Heaven 600. It's Marette Brown Clark, and every morning at 7:40 a.m., I share with you what Miss Cassie said to me. So what did Miss Cassie have to say to us on this morning? She said, hello, good morning. Every morning is a new beginning, a new blessing, a new hope. It's the perfect day because it's God's gift. Have a blessed, hopeful, perfect day to begin with. Thank you, Miss Cassie. Tune in tomorrow to hear what Miss Cassie said to me. Remember, it's always a happy time on a Good Morning with Marette on Heaven 600.
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Everybody stand up on your feet and make some noise for one of the most phenomenal female groups of our time. 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

0: Good morning with Moret. 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At the top of the 9 o'clock hour, DJ Craig C's midweek morning mix.
1: The song just simply says, if he doesn't do anything else, he's already done enough. Bishop Brown wrote this song for me. Hallelujah.

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2: This is John Carrington with your news update on a good morning with Moret on Heaven 600. NBC News projects Senator Darlene Graham will win the Republican Senate primary runoff in South Carolina. Backed by President Trump, Graham defeated Congressman Ralph Norman on Tuesday and will now face Democrat Annie Andrews in November. The special Senate primary came after the unexpected death of Darlene Graham's brother, longtime Senator Lindsey Graham. Let's take a look at today's forecast. Today's forecast calls for increased cloudiness. The temperature high reaches the mid-80s. Our nighttime sky starts partly cloudy, but changes to cloudy overnight. Expect a low temperature drop into the upper 60s. John Carrington with your news update on a good morning with Moret on Heaven 600.
3: Good morning from the MTA. Checking in on the MARC train system, Pentrain 421 is delayed about 5 minutes. Train 612 is a 5 minute delay as well. Camden train 851 is about 15 minutes behind. Light rail's in great shape this morning. No major delays between Hunt Valley and BWI. Metro Subway is on time as well. For the MTA Transit team, I'm Austin Todd on a good morning with Moret on Heaven 600.
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0: this Saturday at Heaven 600's Gospel Brunch Summer Series. DJ Craig C, thank you for featuring him in your mix.
1: I ain't finished yet.
0: We got some more to go.
1: Who else is going to be there?
0: Brittany Wright Hall.
1: Here we go.
0: Let's do it.

0: It is a good morning with Moretta on Heaven 600. Thank you so much, DJ Craig C's Midweek Morning Mix.
1: You're welcome.
0: Appreciate you, sir. If you're celebrating a birthday today, we're sending that out to you. And you're celebrating along with Kiki Palmer. Who else is on here? Cassie. Let's see. James Harden, the basketball player. Evan Ross. I know. It got all dark in here. Dark for Jesus. And Kim Burrell's got a birthday on today.
1: Uh-oh.
0: Yeah, happy birthday.
1: And I have to check out her social media and see if she's singing on her birthday.
0: Oh, yeah. She's been a little quiet, though, lately, so just saying.
1: People and, keep coming for her.
0: Well, you know, yeah, right?
1: They don't want to leave her alone.
0: Listen, and I know we didn't have the entertainment report today, but I just need to recognize that Dolly Parton passed away at 80.
1: I was going to try to throw that in the mix, but I just couldn't get the left hand.
0: Yeah, I was hoping you could find something for her. Maybe you do it next Wednesday. That'll be your test.
1: Okay.
0: Country music.
1: All right. Okay.
0: Icon. She passed away at 80 years old. Just iconic.
1: Yeah.
0: Actress, singer, songwriter, philanthropist, like all the things. And so I'm probably going to talk more about her tomorrow, but definitely, like, just a stellar woman. Human being.
1: Exactly.
0: All right, everybody. Oh, just that sad. Okay. DJ Craig C is going to be with us on Saturday at the brunch. Get your tickets at heaven600.com/brunch. 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

0: 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Here's Chris Whitting.
1: Rich's grandfather, Doc Farmer, took on a job that many would refuse. 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

0: All right, it's a good morning with Moretta on Having 600, and yeah, I'm out of here. I'll see y'all tomorrow. That song was just what I needed. Accept your past without regrets. Handle your present with confidence. Face your future without fear. You cannot have faith and fear. So choose faith. And remember, anyone, anywhere can do anything because we serve an able God. I'll see y'all tomorrow, okay? All right, love you. Every morning at 7:40 a.m., I share with you what Miss Cassie said to me. So what did Miss Cassie have to say to us on this morning? She said, hello, good morning. Every morning is a new beginning, a new blessing, a new hope. It's the perfect day because it's God's gift. Have a blessed, hopeful, perfect day to begin with. Thank you, Miss Cassie. Tune in tomorrow to hear what Miss Cassie said to me. Remember, it's always a happy time on a Good Morning with Moret on Heaven 600.
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It's a Good Morning with Moran. Yes, I do. I see good for you. Getting your day started with all the things good. I see good on Heaven 600. Baltimore's Good News

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1: That's music from Byron Cage, and I will bless the Lord at all times, and his praises shall continually flow out of my mouth. 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I'm Tracy Bethay. Glad to be in your company. It's music from Reverend Clay Evans. I've got a testimony.

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0: 7600.
1: It's Shirley Caesar, Anthony Hamilton. It's all right. It's okay. I'm Tracy Bethea, delighted to be in your company. Here's Canton Jones with Praise on Go.

Baltimore's Heaven 600. It's all right to get your praise on. That's music from Canton Jones. Praise on go. That's how your praise should be. You know that there is power in your praise. Your praise is your weapon. Yeah. So praise the Lord, all ye people. Yes. With a mighty voice. I'm Tracy Bethay, glad to be in your company on this beautiful Wednesday. It's the 26th day of August, 2026. Can you believe that? Wow. And according to the National Calendar Day, today is National Women's Equality Day. Yeah, National Women's Equality Day. It's also National Dog Day. So for the and it's hot enough for this day, National Cherry Popsicle Day. So yeah, Women's Rights, National Women's Equality Day. Got your National Cherry Popsicle Day. And today is also National Dog Day for you pet moms and dads. Yeah, do something extra special for the doggy or your cat. Well, no, it's Dog Day, so yeah, for your dog.

0: 7600.
1: It's Fred Hammond and They That Await. I'm Tracy Bethay. Glad to be in your company with a little help from John P. Key. Still to come, music from Ricky Dillard. It's Beverly Crawford. It's about time for a miracle.

0: Heaven 600.
1: It's music from Ricky Diller. That is the Choir Master. Song says, open my eyes, Lord, that I may see. Yeah. I want to see like you, God. Sometimes we go quick to see the negative. Or the negative outcome of the situation. No, God, we don't want to see what's happening now. We want to see our future. Help us, Lord, to open our eyes. I'm Tracy Bethay, glad to be in your company. Headed over to the Talkback feature on the iHeartRadio app. Who's checking in on today?
2: 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Thank you.
1: Well, God bless you, woman of God, St. Charles, Louisiana. 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

Baltimore's good news station is Heaven 600. It's music from Bishop T.D. Jakes and the Potter's House Mass Choir. Let's just praise the Lord. I'm Tracy Bethay, glad to be in your company. Here's Maverick City Music.

0: 7600 Baltimore's Good News Station. It's music from Maverick City Music and Run to You. I'm Tracy Bethay, glad to be in your company. Happy hump day to you and yours. Listen, yeah, school is back in session, and iHeartRadio, we have teamed up with our friends at Donors Choose, and we're looking to celebrate amazing public school teachers, men and women across the country. We need your help. We know that you are our what? Boots on the ground. And you know teachers, both male and female, in the public school system that are doing great things for your children, your grandchildren. 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How? Well, every teacher nominated is in the running for a $5,000 Donor Choose gift card for supplies that they need to improve and make over their classroom. So nominate a teacher right now. Just go to the station's website. If you know a great public school teacher, male or female, that is really doing a great job impacting your child or your grandchild's life, do so, because they definitely have the chance, the possibility to get that $5,000 gift card. Amen? Yeah. Coming up next hour, we've got more of your favorite gospel hits, to include Reverend Al Green. Got some Reed's Temple Choir, Kirk Franklin standing by, Mary Mary, and next hour, it's the Gospel Truth and Gospel News, honey.
1: 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So what did Miss Cassie have to say to us on this morning? She said, hello, good morning. Every morning is a new beginning, a new blessing, a new hope. It's the perfect day because it's God's gift. Have a blessed, hopeful, perfect day to begin with. Thank you, Miss Cassie. Tune in tomorrow to hear what Miss Cassie said to me. Remember, it's always a happy time on a Good Morning with Marette on Heaven 600.
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1: It's music from Fred Hammond, along with the Choir Room and Love Never Fails. I'm Tracy Bethay, glad to be in your company, and I'll share with you how love is in full force, not failing. And that is when it comes to our brothers and sisters in Gary and Hammond, Indiana. We know that many residents in those areas are still feeling the impact of the severe storms that hit the area back in, August, around the 10th or the 11th. And the storms caused widespread damage. You've been hearing about it. 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On the way, music from the Reeds Temple Choir. Got some Kirk Franklin. And this hour, it's the Gospel Truth and Gospel News, honey.
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Heaven 600. Hey, it's Tracy Bethay. Are you or someone you know doing great things in Baltimore? 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
1: You ready? Oh, it's time for the gospel truth in gospel news, honey, with two-time Stellar Award winner Tracy Bethea.
0: Today in the gospel truth in gospel news, honey, he's not finished. The first single from Marvin Sapp's 17th album, Restoration, is now available. Yes, Marvin Sapp debuted the single at the 41st Annual Stellar Gospel Music Awards, which will air this coming Sunday, 8 p.m. Eastern on BET. He's Not Finished is a declaration of hope and resilience built on one promise. God is on your side through every step, every season, and every storm. He's Not Finished sets the tone of Sapp's upcoming album, Restoration. Marvin says, "We live in a culture that writes people off because of mistakes and mishaps. However, the gospel is not written to a group of perfect people. The gospel was written to a group of people who needed redemption and restoration, and that includes us." It's the new single, the 9th live recording from Marvin Sapp. The single, It's Not Finished, is available now on all streaming platforms. I'm Tracy Bethea, and that's a look at the gospel truth and gospel news, honey.
2: It's Marette Brown Clark, and every morning at 7:40 a.m., I share with you what Miss Cassie said to me. So what did Miss Cassie have to say to us on this morning? She said, "Hello, good morning. Every morning is a new beginning, a new blessing, a new hope. It's the perfect day because it's God's gift. Have a blessed, hopeful, perfect day to begin with." Thank you, Miss Cassie. Tune in tomorrow to hear what Miss Cassie said to me. Remember, it's always a happy time on a Good Morning with Marette on Heaven 600.

0: 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Towson, we can't do this without you.
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3: 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Because whatever you need is over here at the table. 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
1: Ah, that's music from Smokey Norville. One of his biggest songs to date. I tell you, Lord, we need you and we need you right now. I'm Tracy Bethay, glad to be in your company. Still to come, music from Lisa Noel Smith and the Brown Singers. Here's Kirk Franklin and the family and Melodies from Heaven.

0: 7600.
1: It's all right to get your praise on. That's music from Lisa Noel Smith and the Brown Singers. Yes, he does. God keeps his promises. I'm Tracy Bethay. So glad to be in your company. And yeah, Lisa Knowles, not just only did she win Song of the Year, in which we did, I just knew she was going to win that one. But she won all five categories that she was in. So added to the other four she had. Now there are 9-time Stellar Award winners. Praise God. And you got to check out the performance for yourself. I know you've been seeing some little nitpicks here and there on social media. But definitely don't forget to check out the entire Stellar Awards. Watch it this coming Sunday on BET at 8 p.m. Eastern. Still to come, music from Judith Christie McAllister. We'll leave with David Daughtry. Why? Because God is great. And a classic from the Thompson Community Singers.
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Evan 600. Hey, it's Tracy with A. Got a church announcement? Send us a voice message on our talkback mic. 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
3: My heart is always longed for something more. I search the stars to knock on heaven's door. 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

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Yeah, that's some old school for you. Reverend Milton Brunson and the Thompson Community Singers. I love it. I'm Tracy Bethay, but I love this one too. It's brand new from Jason Nelson, and it's called Made New.

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1: I love this song. Yeah, the latest single, Jason Nelson, along with Madison Ryan Ward, and God Will Make All Things New. I love that song. From our new and upcoming artists, we play the classics as well. We give you a balance of great gospel music to uplift and inspire you. Thank you, Lord, for making all things new. We've got some birthdays to celebrate. Yes, we do, on this 26th day of August. Can you believe the month almost gone? Yep. Happy birthday, Michelle Renee Ellis Fisher, celebrating on today. Also, Terry Lynn Harrison. Happy birthday, Terry. Harold Bird is celebrating on today. Claude Latiad, husband of Vicky Mack Latiad. Happy birthday to you. Donna James is celebrating on today. Minister Anthony White, happy birthday. Charles Knight is celebrating, along with Cedric Holloway. And happy birthday to Cedric Holloway. What did I just say, Cedric? Yeah, happy birthday, Cedric. And maybe you got a birthday or an anniversary on today. Listen, we just want to say blessings to you.
2: 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So what did Miss Cassie have to say to us on this morning? She said, hello, good morning. Every morning is a new beginning, a new blessing, a new hope. It's the perfect day because it's God's gift. Have a blessed, hopeful, perfect day to begin with. Thank you, Miss Cassie. Tune in tomorrow to hear what Miss Cassie said to me. Remember, it's always a happy time on a Good Morning with Marette on Heaven 600.
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The song just simply says, if he doesn't do anything else, he's already done enough. Bishop Brown wrote this song for me. Hallelujah.

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1: The legendary Clark sisters, who are planning their residency with Fred Hammond in Las Vegas. How about that? Yeah, that's blessed and highly favored. I'm Tracy Bethea, is the Prince of Gospel, John P. Key, and Jesus is real.

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1: Yeah. Heaven 600. Ty Tribbett and Holy You on this beautifully blessed Wednesday. Headed over to the Talkback feature on the iHeartRadio app. Who's checking in on today?
2: Good morning, Tracy. This is Davita Capers, London in Savannah, Georgia. I've listened to it since I was a little girl, and I listen to it today. Thank you for being one of our greatest personalities in the Word, in the Word, in the Word. Thank you so much. We love you here in Savannah.
1: God bless you, Davita. Thanks so much for checking in on today. Savannah, Georgia, stand up. Yes, we got some amazing listeners in Savannah, Georgia, and all over the world. 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
1: It's music from Hezekiah Walker and Every Praise. I'm Tracy Bethay, glad to be in your company. Happy Wednesday to you and yours. Here's new music from Anthony Brown and Group Therapy, and always be good.

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1: It's music from Anthony Brown and Group Therapy. Song says, always be good. He's always been good. Thank you, Lord. I'm Tracy Bethay, and I want to thank you for sharing a portion of your day with me. I pray that something was said or played to uplift your spirits, keep you happy and smiling just to make it through this day. Before we get out of here, how about we wind down from work? Today's inspirational quote says, you know, life itself is a privilege, but to live life to the fullest, well, that is a choice. Life, when God breathed into your lungs and there was life, that itself is a privilege. You woke up this morning. Thank you, Lord. What a privilege. But to live life to its fullest, God has done what He has done. Now it's time for you to live your fullest, your best life. And those come with choices that you make for your life. So what choices are you making? Have you made any choices? You let that minister to your hearts. And thanks so much for listening.
2: 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So what did Miss Cassie have to say to us on this morning? She said, hello, good morning. Every morning is a new beginning, a new blessing, a new hope. It's the perfect day because it's God's gift. Have a blessed, hopeful, perfect day to begin with. Thank you, Miss Cassie. Tune in tomorrow to hear what Miss Cassie said to me. Remember, it's always a happy time on a Good Morning with Marette on Heaven 600.
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1: Good afternoon. Happy Hump Day Wednesday. We're halfway there, y'all. It's Sonya Blakey. We got PJ Morton coming up with Mercy. Let's do some Darwin Hobbs. Also, let's do some John P. Key on a winning Wednesday. Get ready to be lyrically correct. Trivia based on the lyrics of a song. We always have fun with it. Right now, Commissioner, running back to you.

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1: John P. Key, he showed up and showed out at the 41st Annual Stellar Gospel Music Awards in Charlotte, North Carolina. I was there. You get a chance to watch the show this upcoming Sunday on VET. And I captured all things Stellar. See all the red carpet interviews, your favorite artist. Follow me, Sonya Blakey, on all social media platforms. Coming up, we got the Commodores, Jesus is Love, Kirk Franklin, I Smile. Are You Lyrically Correct? Trivia based on the lyrics of a song. Why did William McDowell give himself away?
2: He said, I give myself away so you can use me.
1: That's right. Yeah, sometimes you have to sing it to get it. 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
3: It's Marette Brown Clark, and every morning at 7:40 a.m., I share with you what Miss Cassie said to me. So what did Miss Cassie have to say to us on this morning? She said, hello, good morning. Every morning is a new beginning, a new blessing, a new hope. It's the perfect day because it's God's gift. Have a blessed, hopeful, perfect day to begin with. Thank you, Miss Cassie. Tune in tomorrow to hear what Miss Cassie said to me. Remember, it's always a happy time on a Good Morning with Marette on Heaven 600.
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1: Coming up, Ricky Dillard, known as the choir master for a good reason. It's Sonya Blakey. We got a winning guest this hour. She's winning in so many ways. I'll let you know who. Coming up in about 9 minutes. Right now, it's Fred Hammond with the Spirit of the Lord.
2: That's right, that's right. Put those hands together all over this place.

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1: We always have fun when we see each other. Dr. Ricky Dillard, we was on the red carpet scooting as much as we could because he was dressed up, I was dressed up. Make sure you follow me, Sonya Blakey. All things Sellers, you'll see it right there on Facebook, Instagram. Coming up, we got Richard Smallwood, Total Praise. To Kaylin Carr, you're bigger. We'll do Marvin Sapp, Never Would Have Made It. And our guest this hour is Kiara Sheard Kelly on a winning Wednesday.
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1: Bishop Marvin Sapp looks so happy with his new wife. Caught up with them on the red carpet at the Stellar Awards. Make sure you follow me, Sonia Blakey. You'll see it on Facebook and Instagram. Coming up, we got a word from Kiara Sheard Kelly on a winning Wednesday. Right now, it's Canton Jones. Praise on go. Canton.

0: 1-600 Baltimore's Good News Station.
1: Kanta Jones taking us up on a winning Wednesday. We're halfway there. He calls it Praise On Go. I'm Sonya Blakey. Coming up, we got the Whitens tomorrow. And Kiera Shirt Kelly, you don't know, she's my guest this afternoon. I love her. We spent some time on the red carpet at the Stellar Awards. Make sure you check out Kiki and her beautiful outfit. Sonya Blakey is how you can find me. All right, a word from Kiera Shirt Kelly on a winning Wednesday.
2: Hey, y'all, it's your girl, Kiera Shear, and it's Winning Wednesday. What do I do to win? I'm winning because I've been praying. You know, I've been praying a lot. Like, I've been at the feet of the Lord, and I feel good. I feel more intentional, and I feel more strategic as well. I also feel far more clear. So there's no room for after attacks, and I think that that is how I'm winning lately. Also surrounding myself with people who are a blessing to me and not apologizing about the changes that I may have to make. And the Lord will give you, you know, ways of how to make those adjustments, but that's how I'm winning lately. And I've been praying and asking the Lord to protect me, but to guide me, not my will, but your will. Anytime you're doing the Lord's will, you're going to always win. So, yeah, and put some good music in your spirit.
3: It's Marette Brown Clark, and every morning at 7:40 a.m., I share with you what Miss Cassie said to me. So what did Miss Cassie have to say to us on this morning? She said, hello, good morning. Every morning is a new beginning, a new blessing, a new hope. It's the perfect day because it's God's gift. Have a blessed, hopeful

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0: 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Remember, it's always a happy time on a Good Morning with Morette on Heaven 600.
2: 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Here's Chris Whitting.
3: 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His company, Cintas, is America's top maker of company uniforms. 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You have to admit, it's the ultimate rags-to-riches story. With the Success Journal, I'm Chris Whitting.
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1: He is phenomenal. I loved how he opened up the 41st Annual Stellar Gospel Music Awards. You'll get a chance to see it this Sunday on BET. I'm Sonya Blakey. Just ahead, we got Fred Hammond. Love Never Fails, Dwayne Woods, Let Go, J.J. Harrison. No Reason to Fear, a winning Wednesday. When you win, we all win. We got to look out for each other. 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
2: Hi, how am I winning? Oh, praise the Lord, I am a winner. Glory to God. The Word of God says in Philippians 3 and 13, brethren, I have taught myself not to have apprehended, but this one thing I do, getting those things which are behind and reaching forth for those things which are before. Oh, child, things are going to get better, and oh, we have got the victory. Hallelujah.

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1: On the way, Dwayne Woods, Let Go, and what else? Let God. Gotta do both, Let Go and Let God. Also, JJ Harrison, No Reason to Fear. Evelyn Durantine, AG, Work It Out. It's Sonia Blakey. Let's get ready for another round of Lyrically Correct trivia based on the lyrics of a song. Sometimes you gotta sing it to get it. So once I give it to you, make sure you reach out to me on the iHeartRadio app. You see that red microphone, tap it, and start talking.
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0: 10600.
1: Coming up, the Phenomeno. Kara Clark Sheard, Baum and Gilead, also Pastor Mike Jr. I got it. He received a big honor at the Stellar Awards this year. You'll get a chance to see it this Sunday on BET. Also, my conversation with Pastor Mike Jr. on the red carpet was phenomenal. He revealed something I did not know. So make sure you follow me, Sonia Blakey. You'll see it there on Facebook and Instagram. All right, lyrically correct. Why did William McDowell give himself away?
2: William McDowell gives himself away so that he can actually be used by God.
1: Yep, she got it. You want to be used by God. Hey, make sure you download the iHeartRadio app so you can join in and have some fun. Lyrically correct. Trivia based on the lyrics, the words of a song.
3: 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So what did Miss Cassie have to say to us on this morning? She said, hello, good morning. Every morning is a new beginning, a new blessing, a new hope. It's the perfect day because it's God's gift. Have a blessed, hopeful, perfect day to begin with. Thank you, Miss Cassie. Tune in tomorrow to hear what Miss Cassie said to me. Remember, it's always a happy time on a Good Morning with Marette on Heaven 600.
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1: Hey, what's up, everybody? It's Lisa Noel Smith, and I'm hanging out with my girl, Sonya Blakey. 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Love y'all.
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1: Yolanda Adams is coming up with Blessings. Whitney Houston, I Love the Lord. That song written by the maestro, Richard Smallwood. Also, we'll do Jason Nelson, Made New. It's Sonya Blakey, praying for our brothers and sisters in Northwest Indiana, still without power. I'll let you know how you can support. They need resources like food and water and so many things. So we'll talk about that coming up. But right now, a word from Lisa Noel Smith on this winning Wednesday.
2: What's up, everybody? 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
1: Coming up, going to close out the show with Bishop T.D. Jakes. Let's just praise the Lord. And Hezekiah Walker is up next. I'll make it. It's Sonya Blakey. We are still praying for our brothers and sisters in Northwest Indiana, particularly Gary, Indiana, Hammond, Indiana. You may have seen in the news they've been without power since August 11th. Over 2 weeks. Very devastating to watch and see. And now they are in need of resources like food and water and other essential supplies. There are organizations and churches that are stepping up, but we can also help too. SalvationArmyUSA.org. That's it for the afternoon show. Prayerfully, we're back again tomorrow. You can always follow me too, Sonya Blakey. For all things Stellars, you'll see it right there on Facebook, Instagram. Make sure you be safe and put God first in everything.
2: 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So what did Miss Cassie have to say to us on this morning? She said, hello, good morning. Every morning is a new beginning, a new blessing, a new hope. It's the perfect day because it's God's gift. Have a blessed, hopeful, perfect day to begin with. Thank you, Miss Cassie. Tune in tomorrow to hear what Miss Cassie said to me. Remember, it's always a happy time on a Good Morning with Marette on Heaven 600.
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1: Baltimore's good news station, Evan 600. Hey, we got great stuff here tonight. I'm glad you stopped by. I'm Victor Sosa. Music first and foremost here. We got J Moss plus Tasha Cobbs, Leonard, and John Legend together. Over the course of the evening, we'll also give you some info on the latest Netflix project from Ava DuVernay. We'll also look at a milestone for the National Museum of African American History in Washington, D.C. Of course, we got plenty of your calls, 888-646-6167, or at least I hope we have plenty of calls. How about some voice messages? Looking forward to those, too, on our talkback mic. If you're not familiar, why are you listening to us on the iHeartRadio app? You just hit that red microphone button and send me a voice message.
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0: Heaven 600, Baltimore's Good News Station. Fred Hammond, as well as PJ Morton, about to be part of this Wednesday Praise Party. Doing our part to help you get over the hump. My name is Victor Sosa. There are a lot of folks in Gary and Hammond, Indiana, who are struggling right now. And if you have the opportunity to help, here's a chance to pitch in. Because they're still feeling the impact of those severe storms that hit the area back on August 11th. Widespread damage to the electrical grid. Tens of thousands of residents still without power at this very moment. 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
1: 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So what did Miss Cassie have to say to us on this morning? She said, hello, good morning. Every morning is a new beginning, a new blessing, a new hope. It's the perfect day because it's God's gift. Have a blessed, hopeful, perfect day to begin with. Thank you, Miss Cassie. Tune in tomorrow to hear what Miss Cassie said to me. Remember, it's always a happy time on a Good Morning with Marette on Heaven 600.
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